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I started feeling bad, cause I was left behind, cause I'm a wanderer.

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But don't forget, folks, that's what you get, folks, for making whoopee. Another year, maybe less. What's this I hear? Well, can't you guess? She feels neglected, and he's suspected.

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But she says, is he?

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I can't get one. I can't even get a flat. Me a live in a book room. But now watch your face. 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Guillermo, big up yourself. Hunters, big up yourself. Pablo Riley said, one love. Bless it to all.

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1: Pablo!
0: Okay, this one called You Haven't Called Me Yet. It's probably going to be next single. It's a tune I wrote for Duncan about 20-something years ago.
2: Takes us a while.
0: Takes us a while to record it. So do it, Jimbo.
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